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Hey, there you have it. We see from Bruno Mars. Ask me about Bruno Mars. Well, Bruno Mars, Justin Bieber, and Lady Gaga are absolutely dominating Spotify this month, May 2026. The streaming giant just revealed explosive chart dominance, reshaping pop music culture, and these superstars, including Bruno Mars, are commanding unprecedented streaming numbers today. Let's move on with this beautiful song, shall we? Take back in time, sent from Christy Bard, a song called Lady in Red. Before we check out a song from Destiny's Child, Lil Mix and Jason Derulo on 1FM.

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7: 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There you have it. Great song. Something from Olivia Rodrigo. As requested, mga kawan natin dyan sa may barangay, Northern Hills. Ayan, nakinginig daw sila sa atin. Lalang-lala na sa Family Perez. There you have it. A song from Olivia Rodrigo, song called Traitor. Good morning to you. Si Ophelia. And there you have it, your song. And back-to-back with a song from Lil Mix. Together with Jason Derulo, a song called Secret Love Song on Mellow Thursday, where we make you fall in love all over again. Hey, our program is simulcast and heard on different 1FM radio stations. Kasama na ho ang 657 DWRN Naga, 99.3 Baler, 98.3 Lucena, 88.3 Legazpi, 95.1 1FM Palawan. Rico on the morning spin, mellow hits and love songs all throughout the day. On this awesome Thursday morning, we're on the 14th of May, 2026. Pecha de peligro na ba? Bukas pa yung sweldo, ha? Just hanging there. Nice day today. Sun is out. I'm sure it's gonna be another hot and humid day today. But according to PAGASA, they're still monitoring this low pressure area, formerly named Caloy. Based on their data, nasa 685 kilometers east of Virac, Catanduanes. Localized thunderstorms will be affecting the whole country, especially here in Tarlac Province and Metro Manila. So, are we expecting any rain today? I hope so. Yesterday, I was expecting to have a nice, decent rain. Unfortunately, it didn't happen. But unfortunately, this brownout had happened around 9 in the evening here in Tarlac City. And I do believe not just here in Tarlac City, even on our different municipalities in Tarlac Province. Alright? So, anyway, according to NGCP, that they'll be implementing a rotational brownout. Oh my. Well, what would you expect? It's summer here in the Philippines. And it's summer. Loads of people are using air conditions, electric fans. That's why kumukulang yung supply ng kuryente. Okay? But, there's some more bigger issues than this electric supply, politics. But what will you expect? Maybe the next leaders should be selected well by our countrymen. You can see the effect already. Just like a circus. Oh my, it's the Senate of the Philippines. Office of the Senate of the Philippines. Pero ganyan nangyayari. Just my own opinion. Okay? We got exactly 31 past 8 in the morning. We got 32, should I say. We'll be coming back with a song sent from Taylor Swift together with Shawn Mendes on Mellow Thursday.
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0: Mellow Thursday here on 1FM 96.1 Tarlac. There you have it, still included as a mellow hit for you. Then from Sal Bakuta, song released way back around 2000 or 2001. So it's quarter of a century already. Is that right?
1: Yep.
0: Said about that song called Stupid Love here on 1FM. My name is Rico. I think that will do for our program for today. Thank you so much for hanging out with me for the past 3 great hours. Anyway, it's going to be Mellow Thursday all throughout the day. But, anyway, catch you back again tomorrow for Friday's best edition of One Good Morning. Starting at 6 in the morning all the way till 9 o'clock. Of course, this is Enrico. Keep it here on 1FM.

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15: It's that day of the week again. 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This is Mellow Thursday. From sunup till sundown. 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
1: 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This is Mellow Thursday. 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
2: 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This is Mellow Thursday from sunup till sundown. 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

It's that day of the week again, and we've got the perfect soundtrack for this beautiful moment. 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
10: 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It's Friday's best edition of One Good Morning. And obviously, it's Friday today. Hey, thank God it's Friday on the 15th of May 2026. Halfway through for this awesome month of May. And it's Payday Friday today. So there's a reason for you to smile somehow. And of course, looking forward for a nice, relaxing weekend. Although it's quite hot. So that is expected. Still summer. But yesterday, I was in a thunderstorm. What time was it? Early afternoon, I think. Alright. I was hoping to have a downpour yesterday. But unfortunately, it didn't happen here in the city proper. But outskirts of Tarlac City, I do believe some areas had been drenched with this awesome rain yesterday. Anyway, I think that one will happen anytime soon as well here in the city proper. Good morning to each and everyone. Rico on the morning spin. It's Friday's best of yesteryears and today on 1FM. We are being heard in simulcast on different 1FM radio stations this on Y, just to let

0: somewhere else, make sure that you are in a good condition, especially if it is a long drive, not just your car, especially you. You're gonna have a vacation, an early vacation. Habol pa. Oh. Beach time pa rin ba? Why not? You know, just escape the noisy city and this never-ending story when it comes to politics. Oh my. Now we can check out some local news later on, some national news as well, and our weather balita. Do we have any low pressure area going around the Philippine Air of Responsibility? Because this tropical depression Kaloy nalusaw sa sobrang init. Unfortunately. But anyway, more music coming your way. We'll be checking out a song, something from Vengo Boys, from E-Heads, and a lot more. So keep it here on 1FM. 27 more minutes before hitting 7. Good morning.
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Friday's best edition of One Good Morning here on 1FM 96.1. Hey, it's Friday today. Thank God it's Friday. Hey, day Friday indeed. On the 15th of May 2026, we'll say hello and good morning. Tune into our program, June ng Herona Tarlac. Magandang umaga kay June. Thank you so much for hanging out with Rico. Magandang umaga rin kay Miss K ng Barangay Kare. Ayan kay, sino pa ba? Mami Ligaya Gomez ng Barangay Sitio Apalang, Barangay Armenia. Thank you so much for tuning in. Open up with this next track. Way Back in Time from Laura Branigan. Remember this song? Name Game. So 1FM, it's Friday's Best with Rico all the way till 9.

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Welcome to our second hour for our program, starting up with those beautiful tracks coming from Taylor Swift's Cool the Black Space, one of the songs of 2014, and of course that track from Katy Perry, The One That Got Away on 1FM. And we're saying hello, good morning to each and everyone, especially mga kawanho natin dyan sa may Abagon, Heron at Tarlac. Gandang umaga kina Grace Parazo. Good morning daw kay Juliana Kayanan. Nakiligo sila sa ating programa. Good morning kay Juliana Kayanan. It is coming from Grace Parazo. Moving on with this next track, before we check out our Balita Uno, something from Cup of Joe as requested. Magandang morning sa mga kawanho natin dyan sa may San Vicente. Lalong-lalo na ho. Ayan, lalo sa Tulik, ano? Okay, Santos family. Good morning kina Abby. Here's your son, sent from Cup of Joe on 1FM. No.

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4: 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One. 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
8: 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There you have it. A beautiful track for you down there. Something from Sixpence Not Richer song called Kiss Me. All right, and we're saying hello and good morning to each and everyone, especially people of Abagon, Gerona. Once again to Juliana Cayana and tuning to our program. Greetings again from Grace Paraso. Are you having your breakfast, guys? Thank you so much for tuning in here on 1FM. And we're saying hi, good morning as well to June of Abagon, Gerona. Who else? Those people who reacted to that, what do you call this one? Is it a meme that we posted on Rick Mathis, Rico Mambo? All right, good morning to, what's your name again? To Miss K of Kare. To Lola Getz, tuning to our program as well. To Ryan, let me see. There you are. To Ryan Regaspi. Hello and good morning to Lani Umali Castro Santiago. And likewise to Lorraine Maliwat. And of course to our good friend all the way from Australia, si Arlon Fajardo. Okie dokie, here on 1FM. Thank you so much for tuning in. Sabi nga din eh, tatlo ba naman daw ang action star sa Senado? Talaga magkakabarilan. Happy Friday na lang. Magandang umaga. Good morning din sa mga nakatutugo sa ating program. Tune into our program right now. Sabi ni Jeffrey, let me see, asking for a song from BTS. Uy, speak about BTS, Madonna, Shakira. They're are up to headline the first World Cup final halftime show. You heard me right. Because the show is curated by Coldplay, what's his name again? Coldplay's Chris Martin. Ayan, para sa FIFA World Cup

0: course. There you have it. That will be a big-time halftime show for the FIFA World Cup. All right, there you have it. I'm going to play that one later on, people of Barangay San Vicente, and some from BTS on 1FM 96.1. And a nice Friday morning. We're saying hello, good morning to all the drivers tuning to our program. It's Friday today, so do expect maybe a heavy traffic flow on major intersections. Not in EDSA, but here in Tarlac. All right, good morning. Ayan, speed about traffic situation. Magandang umaga sa mga nakatutugo sa ating program. People of Palawan, ayan, okay na ba? Magandang morning, mga kawanho natin dyan sa may Palawan, kina Arniel. And si Jello. Saan ba si na Jello? Sa Legazpi? 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Thank you so much for tuning in on 1FM. More music coming your way. BTS together with Halsey. That track called Boy With Love is up next on Friday's Best. We get exactly 34 down 7. Good morning.
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English singer and songwriter Dua Lipa with that track called New Rules on 1FM. We're saying hello, good morning to all our co-ones tuning to our program. People of Kapastarlak, they're the one who requests for that song. Christian, and of course, a family Villegas, nakikinig sila sa ating programa. There you have it, your song. They're from Dua Lipa, a song called New Rules. A towering of 5'8". Tangkad si Dua Lipa. Moving on with this next track, rubbing up my second hour. Stand for more for our third and final hour on the Morning Spin. This is Friday's Best, Best of Yesteryears and Today. Whitney Houston, I Wanna Dance With Somebody, only in the hottest, with Rico all the way till 9.

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